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0: I aquesta altra?

Long time ago, when I was a young boy, I saw that moving mutiny on the mountain, staring my idol, Marlon Brando. And I felt a yearning for that great adventure. So many nights I woke up out of a dream of blue seas, white sands, paradise birds.

Now as I grew older, this burning desire became so strong that I bought me a ticket to fly home. And then I found you, and we fell in eternal love right from the beginning. Stars falling down from the sleepy lagoon, palms swaying under the moon, and we swimming out into the calm crystal sea. In that fateful night, I thought to myself, I'll do everything I can, save up every dime, and one day I'll return, come back home

12 four bedroom mama. Man of means by no means king of the road. That boxcar, a midnight train, destination Bangalore, Maine.